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Ain't that cold? 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Yes, it would. 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

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Leave your cares below, pull that switch, let's go. Destination.

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Exactly how I got here is hard to explain. 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What's left of it, I guess.

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You were there with the right word to help me crawl out of the maze. And when I'd almost convinced myself I was

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The extreme supreme of all cannibals. The most weighty and two-faced.